0: 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FM 101. 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

this time, baby, that I've been waiting, I still wait for you. Maybe I'll go get on the car and start it. 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Think we saw this.

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1: PM Pakistan Standard Time. Assalamu alaikum. This is Radio Pakistan, the news read by Farhan Naz. First, the headlines. President and Prime Minister have expressed government's commitment to expand digital access and improve connectivity across country. Petitions to King Harald V, the government and the people of Norway on the occasion of Constitution Day. Flawed and cruel policies have led to severe economic hardships for all sections of society, including farmers and laborers. Second day play of second and last cricket test between Pakistan and Bangladesh is underway at Sylhet.
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0: 4 p.m. Pakistan Standard Time. Assalamu alaikum. This is Radio Pakistan, the news read by Friha Hassan. The headlines for President in his felicitation message to King of Norway on their Constitution Day has expressed confidence that relations between two countries will flourish with each passing day. A week-long special anti-polio drive will commence in 79 selected districts of the country tomorrow. Central Riyati Halal Committee will meet in Karachi this evening for sighting of Zilhaj Moon. Renowned Nepali climber Kami Rita Sherpa scaled world's highest peak, Mount Everest, for the 32nd time today. And now the news in detail. President Asif Ali Zardari has extended felicitations to King Harald V, the government and people of Norway, on the occasion of Constitution Day. In a message conveyed on behalf of government and the people of the President noted that the relations between Pakistan and Norway continue to flourish with each passing day. He expressed confidence that the cordial ties between the two countries, further strengthened by the presence of a vibrant Pakistani community in Norway, will continue to grow for the mutual benefit of both friendly countries.
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1: PM Pakistan Standard Time. Assalamu alaikum. This is Radio Pakistan News read by Daman Zaman. The headlines. The meeting of the Central Ruwat-e-Hilal Committee for the sighting of Zilhajj Moon is underway in Karachi. The Prime Minister and his Qatari counterpart have telephonically exchanged views on the evolving regional and international situation. The Minister for Religious Affairs has directed the authorities concerned to ensure full facilitation to the Pakistani intending pilgrims during the Hajj in Saudi Arabia. The Minister for Climate Change says Pakistan is implementing various projects to combat climate-induced challenges. The U.S. Central Command's chief has termed Pakistan a trusted partner in the fight against ISIS Khorasan terrorist group. On the second day of the Sylhet cricket test match against Pakistan, Bangladesh in their second innings were 110 runs for the loss of 3 wickets at stumps today.
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1: Yeah, there's more I can do, baby. 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